0: Remember music. This program is Japanese music.
1: Have a good time.

time has come when we may run to the hills and mills in search for a thing we call fun. But we've got to get it on so we can live long, grow strong, and truly belong to a race or equal. The creator will never, never need a sequel. So we ask you all to join us in the universe of prayer every

0: Remember music. This program is Japanese music.
1: Have a good time.